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2: 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Well, I'm Wayne Shepherd, and that's our time for today. Next time, Mark will bring a message called First Steps. So make sure you're listening tomorrow, right here on Bold Steps with Mark Jobe. 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
3: 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It's Moody Radio. I'm Effie inside this wonderful Wednesday. And you know, life is short. I know folk are living a long time, but when you think about it, it's really short. So let's give our best to God while we have breath. Ecclesiastes 9:10, whatever your hands find to do, do it with all your might. I mean, do it like there's no tomorrow, because at some point there will be no tomorrow. Amen. At least for you or me. Life isn't promised. We're here today and we are gone today. That's the way it looks sometimes. So don't look back with regrets. Do all you can now. Love fully, forgive freely, serve gladly, worship with a pure heart. Someone needs your light and God deserves your all. So let's live on purpose. Let's live to please Him. All you can do is all you can do, but make sure it's all you can do for the sake of Christ.
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3: Excellence is a form of worship. I believe that. Whatever you do, work at it with all your heart, as working for the Lord, not for human masters. Colossians 3:23. Because when you give your best, you honor the one who gave you the gift. I mean, think about it. There are times when we've probably all done it. You give your best effort when it's something that's really important, a big program, a lot of people are going to be there. But then some other times you kind of rush through things because not a lot of folk are going to be there. But that's really where excellence shows up. When you give your best at all times. I remember the late Ethel Holloway, she'd say, "I'll sing for one like I will 10,000. Because it's not about who's there, it's about who gave me the gift, who I am serving. We are serving the King of Kings, Lord of Lords. And God, you know, he's not looking at perfection, but he does bless effort. He honors obedience. He looks at your heart. Excellence isn't about being seen. It's about being grateful to God.
7: 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Pastor Greg Laurie says Jesus is the name that changes everything.
8: Everything Jesus did was wonderful. Everywhere he went, he created wonder. Walking on the water, healing the sick, even raising the dead. The more you know of Jesus, the more you will say he is wonderful. And all of that wonder will lead to worship and a desire to know him.

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0: Have you ever wondered if it's possible to lose your salvation? Why do some people who seem to be saved later walk away from God? Pastor J.D. 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
1: For millions of Americans, college is in the rearview mirror. They're established in their careers and yet are now struggling to pay back student loans. Today, record numbers are defaulting, and who's struggling the most? They're older than you might expect. It's pretty standard. If you want to go to college, you take out a student loan. During the pandemic, people got a break, but now the push is on to keep repaying those loans. But right now, many cannot. The Federal Reserve says borrowers in their 50s and up are now at higher risk of default than younger borrowers. 30 years ago, taking out a college loan, this is not what they expected, and yet it's another reminder that the promises of this world often fail. There is only one who never breaks a promise and is always worthy of our trust. As the angel Gabriel said to Mary, no word from God will ever fail. I'm David Wolin at haventoday.org.
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0: That's John Reddick on Moody Radio. Hi, it's Bill Meyer with a Christian artist update for you. The group For King and Country are heading out on tour this year after a one-year break. They'll be performing in cities across the U.S. and in Europe beginning on July 28th on the East Coast. If you want to find out if they'll be in a city near you, just look for their tour link on their website.
1: Why pray for America? God is sovereign and nothing comes as a surprise to Him. Whether we face fluctuating economics, threats from abroad, unrest at home, or other troubling circumstances, our Heavenly Father is not caught unaware and delights in hearing our prayer. In fact, Psalm 69:13 says, "But I pray to you, O Lord, in the time of your favor, in your great love, O God, answer me with your sure salvation." One thing we see is the incredible response to what happens when God's children pray. It is through prayer we are able to tap into His wisdom, strength, protection, and peace. He stands ready to respond to our needs when we humbly ask for divine intervention in the affairs of our nation. I'm Kathy Brandzell, President of the National Day of Prayer Task Force.

0: 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Hey, it's graduation time, and Moody Books has some great gifts for graduates this year. 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
2: I didn't realize it while I was growing up, but the way my mom embraced her role as a wife and mother was very out of sync with her times. She gave up a promising career as a singer so she could be a helper to her husband. My dad was a visionary, and whenever he had another dream, my mother was there to cheer him on. When he came up with the idea of inviting business leaders to our home for dinner to hear a gospel presentation, she sent out the invitations, oversaw the cooking, and cleaned up afterward. Ultimately, thousands of people came through our door, and many of them found Christ right there in our home. God said, "It's not good that man should be alone. I'll make him a helper suitable for him." My mother showed me the beauty of fulfilling that God-given role as a helper. With Seeking Him, I'm Nancy DeMoss Wagglemuth.
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0: Sidewalk Prophets on Moody Radio. Hi, it's Bill Meyer with a word of encouragement from Christian author Christine Kane. She says, "We keep going, not because we are strong, but because Jesus is worthy."
1: When it comes to strategies for success in life, this Latin proverb is worth considering. It says, "Everyone excels in something in which another fails." The sooner we find the area of life in which we excel and focus on it diligently, the more successful we will be. The Bible supports that principle when it talks about spiritual gifts that are given by God to every Christian, and I believe that's true of our natural talents as well. One of the best gifts parents can give to their children is to help them find the areas of spiritual giftedness and natural talents that reflect God's blessing in their life. This is David Jeremiah encouraging you to get on the road to new life. Discover God's gifts on Route 66.
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0: In the Old Testament, we read that Esther was a woman of incredible strength and dignity, and she's become a model for the ages. She not only demonstrated integrity, but her courage would alter history forever. 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
1: This is John MacArthur welcoming you to Portraits of Grace. James 1:17 says that every good and perfect thing bestowed and every perfect gift is from God. He is the giver of all good things, and we are to receive them all with gratitude. The great Puritan writer Thomas Watson said, and I quote, "If all be a gift, see the odious ingratitude of men who sin against the giver. God feeds them, and they fight against him. He gives them bread, and they give him affronts. How unworthy is this? How ungratefully do sinners deal with God? They not only forget his mercies, but abuse them," end quote. Don't fall into the sin of ingratitude or taking God's provisions for granted. Receive them all with a thankful heart. This is John MacArthur, hoping you'll join me again for Portraits of Grace.
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1: Hi, I'm Johnny Erickson Tata. I remember when I first got out of the hospital, I was so depressed that I just stayed in my dark bedroom all day. But after a few weeks, I got tired of so much hopelessness. I laid in bed staring at the ceiling and cried out, "Oh God, if I can't die, show me how to live." Overnight, God gave me a fresh will to live. Oh friend, the secret to strength is confessing your weakness. Let whatever is depressing you drive you to Jesus. Hebrews chapter 14 says that you have a high priest who is able to empathize with your weakness. So approach God's throne of grace with confidence so that you may receive mercy and find grace to help you in your time of need. Look, God already knows all about your weaknesses, so you may as well be honest with Him. After all, the harder you lean on the Lord, the stronger you'll discover Him to be.
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9: Let us run with endurance the race that is set before us, looking to Jesus, the founder and perfecter of our faith. 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
1: Meeting God changes you. I'm Shauna Beyer with you here at Moody Radio. The day that my oldest daughter was born, I discovered, oh my goodness, there was this love inside of me that I had never experienced in all of my life. I was changed because of her. People can do that to you. When you open up your Bible to read God's Word, you're not just flipping pages. This is not just about print on paper. You are encountering God Himself, Jesus, the living Word, and the Holy Spirit. All of them, God Himself revealing the truth to you. And we're changed because of Him. He is the truth, and the truth demands a response. We move from being deceived to revelation, to understanding, and greater love for Him and for other people. When you meet God, and when you meet with God regularly, you'll be changed. So open up your Bible today and ask God to meet with you there.
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3: There's never a time when we can say, hey, you know, I need the church less. 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I need a small group less now because, you know, I don't need it. You need it. You need it not based on your spiritual growth. You need it based on the decay of society. 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